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1: This is R.L. 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
1: Ladies and gentlemen, welcome to, yeah, That's a Pepper Thing, where we decide if the way people enjoy Dr. Pepper is truly a pepper thing. Starting up big, we've got Cynthia, who gathers her whole family to count down from 23 before she opens a can. It's about anticipation, people. Yeah, that's a pepper thing. Over now to Max, who's taking his Dr. Pepper on a lovely walk around the block before drinking it. He calls it bonding time. Whatever you say, Max, we say, yeah, that's definitely a pepper thing. And what is this? Tanya is fluffing her couch cushions with a leaf blower. Oh, she likes optimal softness when she takes that first ice-cold sip. Extraordinary form. And we're going to call it, yeah, that's a pepper thing. Now Denise is performing her famous decoy can maneuver, placing three fake sodas in front of the fridge so no one steals her Dr. Pepper. Sneaky? Sure. Pepper thing? Definitely. So why do they all do it? For that one-of-a-kind, delicious, unique blend of 23 flavors. It's a pepper thing.
2: Oregon. This is our home. From its wide Pacific shore to its majestic peaks and open desert, this state has it all. But one careless spark could take all of this away. Whether you're at home, at play, or on the job, the power and responsibility of wildfire is in your hands. Please, keep Oregon green.
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3: 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Whatever you say, Max, we say, yeah, that's definitely a Pepper Thing. 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
6: Hey, it's Thursday, everybody. Welcome to show number 1693. It's After Midnight. I'm your host, Granger Smith, and I love this kind of day because you could just see the weekend right around the corner. I've got so much good country music to play for you to celebrate that. I've also got some good news. I'll read for you. Hang tight for that. And I've also got some Nashville news back half of the hour with Ann Hudson, stories about your favorite stars out there in Nashville, what they're up to. All this here coming up right now. It's hour number one of After Midnight. Let's go.

0: true.
1: Here's a good news story. A group of Wisconsin teenagers rushed into a burning home and helped an elderly couple and their family escape before firefighters arrived. So here's the deal. These friends spotted flames across the street in Lodi on the 4th of July, and they forced their way into inside and searched through the smoke. And they called out to the residents and helped five or six people reach safety, including a couple that they found in a bedroom.
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1: It's got to be terrifying. Everyone was safely outside whenever the firefighters arrived, and the family had been celebrating the grandfather's 91st birthday before the fire began.
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I got a topic I want to discuss next hour with y'all. I want to hear from you on this. What's your favorite thing about fall? 866-607-8383. We'll talk next hour.

0: Larry Granger. You're doing a heck of a job. This is old Bob from Cleveland area in Ohio. We get you loud and clear, my friend. Keep up the good work. Be safe out there. Bye.
1: You be safe too, Bob. Thank you for calling.

0: It's time for some country thoughts with Earl Dibbles Jr.
1: If I wave at you on a dirt road, it's called manners. 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

0: Ann Hudson is about to jump on and share some Nashville news with us. Ann, what do you have lined up?
1: Oh, this is cool, Granger. Did you see Jason Aldean just reached a massive career milestone? Not once, but actually twice. I got that story coming up in your Nashville news next.

0: news from Nashville's Music Row. It's Ann Hudson.
1: So Jason Aldean has earned the first two diamond singles of his career with Dirt Road Anthem and You Make It Easy. They have both moved the equivalent of 10 million units. Aldean thanked the fans for making the songs part of their lives and said it's special to still experience a career first after all these years. That brings the total number of diamond certified country songs to 26. His next closest is My Kind of Party, which is currently halfway there at 5x platinum. Oh boy, Kacey Musgraves video is continuing to go viral after she kicked off her Middle of Nowhere tour last week and performed Rhinestoned while floating on a pair of disco balls squished together. She kind of made a joke saying, this is what it looks like when no one tells me no. If you want to see them, up at aftermidnight.com.
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0: Granger's not finished when this show is over. If you want more, he'll be on Mornings with Granger over on Yee Yee Radio. 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
1: I knew I'd see her around. 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
5: Hey, you're at the right place. Hour number two of After Midnight starts right now. Welcome to Thursday, everybody. Granger Smith here, your host. What's your favorite thing about fall? That's what we've been running down that rabbit hole the last few days. I want to hear from you. 866-607-8383. I've also got Earl Bibbles Jr. He's got a dumb criminal story to tell us. And I've got a whole bunch of good country music. Hour number two. Let's go. On a track.

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1: Okay, we're asking this question. What's your favorite thing about fall? What do you love about fall? 866-607-8383.
2: My one favorite thing about fall, kids go back to school. So every parent has at least 8 hours of freedom when they're not working.
1: Yeah, you know, I feel that break too. My wife more than I. But people say how busy the fall is, and it is, it's to some extent, but when the kids go back to school, you're freed up from that. So I am grateful for kids going back to school. That's true. 866-607-8383.
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13: I think I want to keep touring, but it just doesn't matter anymore. I don't feel like it matters to me.
14: Do you think it's because God changed your desires? Because it just, you know, I think for some people would argue that it does matter. You mattered. You said, you know, you on stage singing and even proclaiming the word from the stage mattered to them. And so how can you say it doesn't matter when it mattered to me?
13: 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And that's what I want to talk about, because everybody's different and everyone's walk with the Lord is different. And that's why we said before we started recording this podcast this morning, we said, what if I was talking to, for instance, Josh Turner, who has used his platform to speak about the Lord and sing about the Lord in country music, and he would say, I need to be in country music. 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And I feel that to my core. I would say, amen, brother.
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0: morning, Jerry. Good morning. It's Brandon from Michigan, holding down I-94 on the way to Chicago. Listen to you every morning. Great show, man. Take it easy. Bye.
1: Keep on holding it down out there, brother. 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

0: You look moving on.
1: Imagine getting busted for driving drunk again, and this time going the wrong way down a one-way street with no license, no required breathalyzer, and a BAC over three times the legal limit. One guy in Nebraska managed to check all of those boxes. Earl Dibbles Jr. is coming in to share this dumb criminal story with us next. No need.

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1: Here's a fella in Nebraska who broke just about every rule in the book. He was driving the wrong way on a one-way street, drunk as a skunk again. Turns out he wasn't even supposed to be driving because his license got yanked for a DUI before. Oh, and that fancy breathalyzer he was supposed to have in his truck, nowhere to be found. Blew over 3 times the legal limit and started acting a fool when the cops showed up. $25,000 bond later, he's still dumb.
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6: Hey, thanks for starting your Thursday here with me on After Midnight, y'all. I'm Granger Smith, your host. Hey, I've got some things that went down on this day in history I want to talk about this hour. Plus, some Nashville news with Ann Hudson. She's keeping you in touch with your favorite stars out there in Nashville. Some things went down, and she's going to tell you about it. Hang tight for all of this here early on a Thursday. We are After Midnight.

As a kid, did you like flipping through and seeing all the photos in the Guinness World Book of Records? Well, something special about that book happened on this day, and I'll share what that was in history, plus some other things coming up in two songs. Wait.

0: loves talking about history, and he's even got the diploma to prove it. It's time for This Day in History on After Midnight with Granger Smith.
1: On this day, August the 27th, 1883, the Krakatoa volcano exploded, becoming the deadliest volcanic eruption in history, killing more than 40,000 people. 1955, the Guinness Book of World Records debuted. 1964, Disney's Mary Poppins, starring Julie Andrews and Dick Van Dyke, premiered in L.A. 1990, Garth Brooks released the album No Fences. 2007, NFL quarterback Michael Vick pled guilty in a dogfighting case. Some famous birthdays include actor Paul Rubens, actor Aaron Paul, President Lyndon B. Johnson, actor Patrick J. Adams, designer Tom Ford, and gospel singer Yolanda Adams. Those are just a few things that went down on this day in history.
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You know, I brought this up last hour, and I'm still looking for your thoughts on this. What's your opinion? Your favorite thing about fall? What's the first thing that pops in your mind? 866-607.

0: calling from Sydney, Australia. You get me through my work day of an afternoon, so thank you very much. Bye.
1: From all the way back here in Texas, thank you so much for listening.

We're more than just a country radio show. We're a late night family. And Granger Smith is the voice that keeps the night going strong. Thanks for riding with us here on After Midnight with Granger Smith.

0: Ann Hudson is coming up next with all the latest from Nashville. 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
1: Well, Granger, looks like we're going to see Riley Greene in some more acting roles. I've got that story coming up in your Nashville news next.

0: Here's what's new in Nashville. Here's Ann Hudson.
1: So Riley Green says his role in Marshals may be just the beginning of his acting career. He told Talk Shop Live that he enjoyed the challenge of getting into character and learning something completely different from music. He also said shows in Yellowstone Universe are a natural fit for country artists and have helped introduce fans to a lot of new music. Now he's actively looking at other acting opportunities and says he could see himself doing a lot more of it. You'll get to see a lot more of Riley Green also if you go on Top Shelf Country Cruise with us. It's going to be happening in March. Granger and I will be there. And well, we want to meet you, see you, and hang out with you in real life. 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Oh boy, Kacey Musgraves' video is continuing to go viral after she kicked off her Middle of Nowhere tour last week and performed Rhinestoned while floating on a pair of disco balls squished together. She kind of made a joke saying, this is what it looks like when no one tells me no. If you want to see them, up at aftermidnight.com.
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0: Thanks so much for staying up with us. 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
1: Okay, question is, topic of the hour, what do you think, in your opinion, what do you think kids need these days? You can answer that however you want. Maybe it's something they need more of or something less of, but regardless, what do you think kids need? 866-607-8383.
2: I really think the little boys ought to have them a BB gun and respect it. And if they got to have a little class, they should have the class. And I think the little girls ought to have a fishing pole with a bunch of lures and learn how to fish and just go fish, have the time to go fish and have fun. That's what they need. They need time to get out the house and go have fun and go fish. There's fish all around my house. Fish, crabs, shrimp, everywhere. Just have fun. That's what I did all my whole life. And I love it. Hey, la ba. Thank y'all. Y'all be cool.
1: Something tells me I'm talking to Louisiana here, but hey, I agree 100%. Let me be sensitive with what I'm about to say. I hope I'm not offending anybody when I say this, but I have yet to meet somebody with an eye patch and I say, what happened to your eye? And they say, when I was a kid, I shot my eye out with a BB gun. And yet, for some reason, that's the reason that so many people say you shouldn't use a BB gun. You're going to shoot your eye out. You remember that old movie? But it doesn't happen. In fact, kids need to get out there and mess around with a BB gun and get them a box of lures and some fishing line and a rod and reel and throw it in the water and see what happens. Could not agree more. 866-607-8383.
3: 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Just call and leave a message at 866-607-8383. Come be a part of After Midnight with Granger Smith.
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0: you know, time block all this. 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I thought I could. I need you.
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0: 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I'm running Interstate 84. I'm a truck driver. I haul triple trailers every night, and I enjoy your show. Thank you.
1: Bonnie, you keep that greasy side down, shiny side up. Thank you so much for listening.

One New York police officer tried to turn a traffic stop into a personal payday, asking a driver for a $1,700 loan during the stop. Spoiler alert, it didn't go well. Earl Dibbles Jr. is going to share this dumb criminal story with us next.

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1: All right, this one takes the cake. Some New York cop named Armando Silvestri, only 29 years old, pulls a driver over in Queens, and then he leans in and says, "Hey, how about you loan me $1,700 like a dang pawn shop on wheels?" Says he'll pay it back with interest. Spoiler alert, he didn't. Didn't record the stop, didn't turn on his body cam, just ghosted the poor fella after getting that old cash. Internal Affairs heard about it, and old Armando got himself arrested. He's now suspended, unpaid, and probably looking for a real loan. Dumb.
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This is After Midnight Music. Sing my share of broken halos, folded wings that used to fly. This is After Midnight Music. Brother, she's country. This is After Midnight Music.

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5: Thursday morning, early risers. What's up? Welcome to After Midnight with me, Granger Smith, your host. I've got some good news I want to read for y'all coming up. Hopefully put a smile on your face. Plus some Nashville news with Ann Hudson. She's coming in with stories about your favorite stars out there in Nashville. All of this coming up, so please don't touch that dial. You don't want to miss it.

0: true.
1: Here's a good news story. A group of Wisconsin teenagers rushed into a burning home and helped an elderly couple and their family escape before firefighters arrived. So here's the deal. These friends spotted flames across the street in Lodi on the 4th of July, and they forced their way into inside and searched through the smoke. And they called out to the residents and helped five or six people reach safety, including a couple that they found in a bedroom.
2: 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Probably asleep, I'm sure.
1: It's got to be terrifying. Everyone was safely outside whenever the firefighters arrived, and the family had been celebrating the grandfather's 91st birthday before the fire began.
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0: Hey, Granger Smith. This is Dennis Dubay from Lawrenceville, Georgia, in Atlanta, Georgia. I love your show, and I wanted to say hello and good morning. I'm up all night after midnight with Granger Smith on Gator 107.9.
1: Thank you, Dennis. I appreciate you, buddy.

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0: Ann Hudson is about to jump on and share some Nashville news with us. Ann, what do you have lined up?
1: Oh, this is cool, Granger. Did you see Jason Aldean just reached a massive career milestone? Not once, but actually twice. I got that story coming up in your Nashville news next. I got it.

0: Nashville's Music Row. It's Ann Hudson.
1: So Jason Aldean has earned the first two diamond singles of his career with Dirt Road Anthem and You Make It Easy. They have both moved the equivalent of 10 million units. Aldean thanked the fans for making the songs part of their lives and said it's special to still experience a career first after all these years. That brings the total number of diamond certified country songs to 26. His next closest is My Kind of Party, which is currently halfway there at 5 times platinum. Oh boy, Kacey Musgraves' video is continuing to go viral after she kicked off her Middle of Nowhere tour last week and performed Rhinestoned while floating on a pair of disco balls squished together. She kind of made a joke saying, this is what it looks like when no one tells me no. If you want to see them, up at aftermidnight.com.
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Today's Country KSJJ 1029. Brett Young, in case you didn't know, good Thursday morning to you. How are you? It's the 27th day of August, and we're going to take it full force, baby, because it's Friday Eve, and that makes us feel closer to the weekend, right? Yeah, absolutely. It is also, since it is Thursday, we have Thursday's dog a little bit later on. We'll introduce you to a pet from Humane Society of the Ochocos looking for a forever home. And then we have some Oregon Whiskey Festival tickets going out the door this morning as well. Local information, got plenty of that. Got your news and weather and your favorite country music. Oh, and your rodeo reports coming up on the other side of Dylan Scott on KSJJ. Good Thursday morning.

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3: Hi, everybody. This is professional rodeo announcer Steve Kenyon with today's 8 Seconds Update. 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
3: Rodeo in Tremont in Utah comes to an end on Saturday night. Barrel racer Dr. Kathy Grimes from Washington, currently leading Tremont in a time of 16:80. You might remember Grimes made headlines when she set the all-time fastest time record on a standard barrel racing pattern, the rodeo in Burley, Idaho, over the weekend, a 16:31. She says all the horses she runs come from her breeding program.
5: I have plenty of my own that are all out of my breeding program that I have done for, well, since 1994, how many ever years that is.
3: Kathy Grimes, currently number 16 in the WPRA's world standings, trying to get to her second Wrangler National Finals rodeo. Kate Sonier from Louisiana leading the bareback riding in Tremont with an 87. Rowdy Parrott from Louisiana, 3-3 in the number one spot in the steer wrestling. Meanwhile, in Bremerton, Washington, the Kitsap Stampede, Canadian champions Cavis Drake and Denim Ross, 3-8, leading the team roping. Lefty Holman from California tops in the saddle bronc riding with an 84-point score. Sam Lewis from Texas, the Senna National finalist Brent Lewis, leading the tie-down roping. Today's program has been sponsored by the Justin Boot Company, standard of the West since 1879. I'm Steve King.
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1: From the KTVZ newsroom, I'm Madeline Clark. Happening now, an investigation in Prineville into a deadly RV fire is underway. Prineville police and the Crook County Sheriff's Office responded to a structure fire near Northwest Gardner Road late Tuesday night. The RV was fully engulfed in flames, and after responders put it out, a victim was found dead inside. The identity of the victim is withheld out of respect for the family. The investigation is ongoing, and authorities ask people to avoid the area while investigators work. Anyone with information is asked to contact Prineville police. In other news, the Deschutes National Forest is lifting the temporary emergency closure for the Aqua Butte fire area today. But officials are urging people to use extra caution when entering the recently burned area. The Forest Service says burned areas can have hidden hazards, including fallen trees, rocks, erosion, and ash pits. People are also urged to check the weather before heading out. Wind, rain, ice, and snow can increase the risk of falling trees, rock falls, landslides, and flash floods. For more information, contact the Sisters Ranger District. The Ochoco National Forest is also reducing the closure area around the Roe Creek fire starting Friday, as containment increases and threats to public safety decrease. Plus, an antique quilt show this weekend will raise money for local cancer patients. Faith, Hope, and Charity Vineyards in Terrebonne will host Threads of Hope this Saturday from 11 a.m. to 5 p.m. It's a free event where guests can buy handmade quilts and antiques, try local wine, and enjoy pizza at the vineyard. All proceeds will benefit FHC Crush Cancer, helping cancer patients pay for everyday needs while going through treatment. For more information on these stories and more, head to KTVZ.com or visit the KTVZ mobile app.
2: From the Local Alert Weather Center, I'm Jillian Fortner. I'm tracking a warm and breezy Thursday with highs ranging from the upper 70s to mid-80s today. A partial lunar eclipse will peak around 9:30 tonight and will be visible into early Friday. Temperatures will gradually cool heading into the weekend, with highs reaching the low 80s on Friday under mostly sunny skies before falling into the mid-70s Saturday. Dry weather will continue through Monday, with our next chance for rain arriving on Tuesday. From the Local Alert Weather Center, I'm Jillian Fortner.
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0: Today's Country KSJJ 1029 and Kenny Chesney, my how you do carry on. I love little puns like that. I know they're ridiculous, and so am I. Happy Thursday morning to you. AccuAir Heating and Cooling Summer Kick and Concert Series continues. And this Saturday, August 29th, Nico Moon is going to bring his very summery vibe to General Duffy's on the Bowden Rogan's Early Childhood Academy stage. 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And then on September 5th, George Burge will be the last concert in the AccuAir Heating and Cooling Summer Kick and Concert Series. 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

You've made KSJJ 1029 your number one choice for country for over 40 years. Yeah, baby. Thank you, Central Oregon. Here's to another 40.

0: Today's Country, KSJJ 1029 Brooks and Dunn with Red Dirt Road. 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I'll get your name in the box, and I believe next week will be our next hardworking fan promotion where you could win something cool. So don't hesitate.
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1: 6 a.m. on this Thursday morning, time for Look at News and Weather, brought to you by the Oregon Lottery, supporting Oregon State Parks since 1998. Rescue teams searched Thursday for hundreds of missing people along the Nepal-Tibet border after the collapse of a glacier sent a deadly wall of water and mud several stories high tearing through the communities yesterday. Videos of the disaster showed people running before the floodwater swallowed them up and washed out buildings and bridges. At least 270 people were killed. More than 1,300 are missing, including foreigners and pilgrims, and hundreds have been displaced across the Himalayan region. Our thoughts are going out to all of those folks this morning. Now it's time for a look at our news and weather, brought to you from our friends in the KTVZ newsroom.
2: From the KTVZ newsroom, I'm Madeline Clark. Happening now, an investigation in Prineville into a deadly RV fire is underway. Prineville police and the Crook County Sheriff's Office responded to a structure fire near Northwest Gardner Road late Tuesday night. The RV was fully engulfed in flames, and after responders put it out, a victim was found dead inside. The identity of the victim is withheld out of respect for the family. Anyone with information is asked to contact Prineville Police. In other news, the Deschutes National Forest is lifting the temporary emergency closure for the Aqua Butte fire area today. But officials are urging people to use extra caution when entering the recently burned area. People are also urged to check the weather before heading out. Wind, rain, ice, and snow can increase the risk of falling trees, rock falls, landslides, and flash floods. For more information, contact the Sisters Ranger District. The Ochoco National Forest is also reducing the closure area around the Roe Creek fire starting Friday, as containment increases and threats to public safety decrease. Plus, an antique quilt show this weekend will raise money for local cancer patients. Faith, Hope, and Charity Vineyards in Terrebonne will host Threads of Hope this Saturday from 11 a.m. to 5 p.m. It's a free event where guests can buy handmade quilts and antiques, try local wine, and enjoy pizza at the vineyard. All proceeds will benefit FHC Crush Cancer, helping cancer patients pay for everyday needs while going through treatment. For more information on these stories and more, head to KTVZ.com or visit the KTVZ mobile app.
3: From the Local Alert Weather Center, I'm Jillian Fortner. I'm tracking a warm and breezy Thursday with highs ranging from the upper 70s to mid-80s today. A partial lunar eclipse will peak around 9:30 tonight and will be visible into early Friday. Temperatures will gradually cool heading into the weekend, with highs reaching the low 80s on Friday under mostly sunny skies before falling into the mid-70s Saturday. Dry weather will continue through Monday, with our next chance for rain arriving on Tuesday. From the Local Alert Weather Center, I'm Jillian Fortner.
1: 56 degrees in Madras, 47 degrees in Lapine, and 57 degrees here in Bend.
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1: Since it's Thursday, in just a little bit, we'll have our Thursday's dog feature. The Redmond City Council has passed a total ban on the use and sale of fireworks following a second reading of the proposal. I believe there was a first reading and then there were some adjustments made. The council voted 5-1 in favor of the measure. The city is considering this ban, or considered the ban, this month following a public hearing where several residents raised complaints. First responders reported to the council that emergency resources were stretched thin on July 4th of this year after responding to multiple fires, some of which could be linked to fireworks. So it looks like next year, well, starting forward, I guess, they will not allow fireworks in Redmond. They were allowing them just on the 4th of July this year, and now they're quite rethinking that. I don't know that there's been an official announcement yet, but the Redmond City Council did pass the total ban in a 5-1 vote at this week's meeting.
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me tell you, she was the prettiest thing I'd ever seen in a pair of boots. 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

0: KSJJ 1029. It's time for Thursday's Dog, shining a spotlight on those doing good for the animals of Central Oregon.
1: It's Thursday, and it's time for Thursday's Dog. Today's dog comes from the Humane Society of the Ochocos out in Prineville, and his name is Spur. Spur is a 2-year-old collie mix with a whole lot of love and kisses to give. This sweet, affectionate boy loves cuddling up with his people and will happily lick your face for as long as you allow it. Spur seems to do great with other dogs, loves meeting new people, and is wonderful with kids. However, cats and livestock are a definite no for this guy. Like any young collie, Spur is an active boy who will thrive with room to run, adventures to enjoy, and plenty to keep his smart brain busy. If you're looking for a fun, affectionate adventure buddy who doubles as a professional face kisser, Spur might be your guy. You can find out all the details on Spur by going to thehso.org. That's thehso.org. Grieving pet owners in Central Oregon will have a chance this week to publicly honor the animals they've lost as a Bend nonprofit hosts its first pet memorial service. Partners in Care will host a pet memorial service on Friday, that's tomorrow, August 28th, from 10 a.m. to noon at its headquarters in Bend, Oregon. The event includes a name-reading ceremony and a slideshow honoring pets who have passed. The event is in the Wyatt Room at Partners in Care on Wyatt Court here in Bend. For information and to RSVP, you can email carla.jackson@partnersbend.org.
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1: From the KTVZ newsroom, I'm Madeline Clark. Happening now, an investigation in Prineville into a deadly RV fire is underway. Prineville police and the Crook County Sheriff's Office responded to a structure fire near Northwest Gardner Road late Tuesday night. The RV was fully engulfed in flames, and after responders put it out, a victim was found dead inside. The identity of the victim is withheld out of respect for the family. The investigation is ongoing, and authorities ask people to avoid the area while investigators work. Anyone with information is asked to contact Prineville police. In other news, the Deschutes National Forest is lifting the temporary emergency closure for the Aqua Butte fire area today. But officials are urging people to use extra caution when entering the recently burned area. The Forest Service says burned areas can have hidden hazards, including fallen trees, rocks, erosion, and ash pits. People are also urged to check the weather before heading out. Wind, rain, ice, and snow can increase the risk of falling trees, rock falls, landslides, and flash floods. For more information, contact the Sisters Ranger District. The Ochoco National Forest is also reducing the closure area around the Roe Creek fire starting Friday, as containment increases and threats to public safety decrease. Plus, an antique quilt show this weekend will raise money for local cancer patients. Faith, Hope, and Charity Vineyards in Terrebonne will host Threads of Hope this Saturday from 11 a.m. to 5 p.m. It's a free event where guests can buy handmade quilts and antiques, try local wine, and enjoy pizza at the vineyard. All proceeds will benefit FHC Crush Cancer, helping cancer patients pay for everyday needs while going through treatment. For more information on these stories and more, head to KTVZ.com or visit the KTVZ mobile app.
2: From the Local Alert Weather Center, I'm Jillian Fortner. I'm tracking a warm and breezy Thursday with highs ranging from the upper 70s to mid-80s today. A partial lunar eclipse will peak around 9:30 tonight and will be visible into early Friday. Temperatures will gradually cool heading into the weekend, with highs reaching the low 80s on Friday under mostly sunny skies before falling into the mid-70s Saturday. Dry weather will continue through Monday, with our next chance for rain arriving on Tuesday. From the Local Alert Weather Center, I'm Jillian Fortner.
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1: So heads up, foodies, there's been some changes going on in the food scene here in Central Oregon, and Bend specifically. Dump City Dumplings, the Bend restaurant once featured on Diners, Drive-Ins, and Dives, is celebrating 17 years in business with a weekend of farewell events because they're closing for good. Friday, August 28th, tomorrow, the final bingo will happen. Saturday, August 29th, there's a big party from 4 to 10 p.m. with live music and some giveaways. Sunday, August 30th, one last lunch service. And then Monday, August 31st, industry night from 4 to 10 p.m. is going to wrap things up at Dump City Dumplings. So you're going to want to get over there and take part in the dumplings before they're gone. Also, Old Town Pizza in Bend has sold after 26 years under the same owners. They're handing the business to new operators taking over in September, and their message to the community is to everyone who has supported us over the years, thank you. Your loyalty, friendship, and love for our pizza have meant more than we can put into words. Our current website and online ordering will remain available through August 31st. After that, the new owners will be launching a new website and online ordering system, and that's again for Old Town Pizza. We wish everybody involved in those restaurants as much luck as possible moving into the future.
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1: 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Dolly Parton's legacy projects are moving forward as planned, according to her estate. Dolly Parton's business and creative ventures will move forward following her death Tuesday, August 25th in Nashville at 80 years old. Longtime manager Danny Nozel said Parton spent recent years building a project roadmap with a hand-picked team, and that anything launched through official Dolly Parton channels carries her approval moving forward. Active work includes a Nashville hotel and museum, a Broadway musical, consumer products, and unreleased music, including a very secret track that has just been drawn attention to. Apparently it is in a vault locked in a chestnut dream box in Dollywood. It's a song that she recorded in 2015 called My Place in History, and it will not be released until 2046, which would be on her 100th birthday. Now that's a forward-thinking lady right there. She had it all worked out. Garth Brooks has added Orlando dates to his Blame It All on My Roots tour. He'll be performing at the Kia Center September 25th through the 26th. And Brooks kicked off the run on August 20th in Indianapolis. And he's also got dates planned for Denver, Chicago, and Washington, D.C. so far. He'll keep announcing dates as he goes through the tour. He's doing this to kind of aid in stopping scalpers and allowing the tour to have some room to sell each market before he announces the next. So I'm looking forward to it. I hope he gets close to us. I got to see Garth. I haven't seen him yet. And that is a tragedy.
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1: Just a little after 7, time for a look at news and weather. 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When it comes to transmissions, they've got your back and your wheels, located on Carmen Loop in Bend. Meta, the owner of Facebook and Instagram, on Wednesday agreed to pay 47 states, the District of Columbia, and a handful of U.S. territories up to $17.1 billion in penalties over claims that its social media platforms are addictive and a danger to children. Oregon will receive $125 million from Meta in what Oregon Attorney General Dan Rayfield called one of the largest consumer protection settlements in American history. Now for our local news and weather, we head into the KTVZ newsroom.
2: From the KTVZ newsroom, I'm Madeline Clark. Happening now, an investigation in Prineville into a deadly RV fire is underway. Prineville police and the Crook County Sheriff's Office responded to a structure fire near Northwest Gardner Road late Tuesday night. The RV was fully engulfed in flames, and after responders put it out, a victim was found dead inside. The identity of the victim is withheld out of respect for the family. Anyone with information is asked to contact Prineville Police. In other news, the Deschutes National Forest is lifting the temporary emergency closure for the Aqua Butte fire area today. But officials are urging people to use extra caution when entering the recently burned area. People are also urged to check the weather before heading out. Wind, rain, ice, and snow can increase the risk of falling trees, rock falls, landslides, and flash floods. For more information, contact the Sisters Ranger District. The Ochoco National Forest is also reducing the closure area around the Roe Creek fire starting Friday, as containment increases and threats to public safety decrease. Plus, an antique quilt show this weekend will raise money for local cancer patients. Faith, Hope, and Charity Vineyards in Terrebonne will host Threads of Hope this Saturday from 11 a.m. to 5 p.m. It's a free event where guests can buy handmade quilts and antiques, try local wine, and enjoy pizza at the vineyard. All proceeds will benefit FHC Crush Cancer, helping cancer patients pay for everyday needs while going through treatment. For more information on these stories and more, head to KTVZ.com or visit the KTVZ mobile app.
3: From the Local Alert Weather Center, I'm Jillian Fortner. I'm tracking a warm and breezy Thursday with highs ranging from the upper 70s to mid-80s today. A partial lunar eclipse will peak around 9:30 tonight and will be visible into early Friday. Temperatures will gradually cool heading into the weekend, with highs reaching the low 80s on Friday under mostly sunny skies before falling into the mid-70s Saturday. Dry weather will continue through Monday, with our next chance for rain arriving on Tuesday. From the Local Alert Weather Center, I'm Jillian Fortner.
1: 57 degrees in Redmond, 54 degrees in Prineville, and 59 degrees here in Bend.
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1: So we are about 3 weeks away from the 25th anniversary of 9/11. It's hard to believe it's been that long for those of us that were there and kind of experienced what that day was like. It's interesting. My oldest child was about two. Yeah, she was about two. And the youngest was just born. And I remember that morning very vividly. There's a display that happens in Prineville every year now. And some friends of mine who I grew up living next door to, the Glades, are responsible for this display in Prineville in front of the courthouse. Every year they do this now. It's the 25th anniversary this year of 9/11. I don't know how many Mona and Roland have done of this display now, but I know it's been the last several years. We promoted it last year, and we're talking about it again this year. It happens on the town plaza located across from the courthouse on 3rd Street and includes part of the courthouse lawn. The display will remain open until Sunday, September 13th at 3 p.m. I believe it opens on the day before, like the evening before. This year it'll be Thursday the 12th or the 10th, and then Friday is the 11th. And it'll run through September 13th at 3 p.m. This is an event to be enjoyed 24/7 that will be illuminated in the evenings. Organizers are sincerely grateful to their new sponsor this year, God's Country Photography. So make a note of that. 3 weeks from tomorrow, you can check out the Prineville 9/11 Memorial Display and honor those folks that we lost on that day.
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0: Small town shout out time brought to you by Jefferson County Event Complex, where they're enjoying the last night of Madras Munchies and Movies tonight. August 27th, Top Gun and Top Gun Maverick, including an appearance by Air Show of the Cascades pilots from Top Gun Maverick. You can also see the 5-for-1 bounce activities for kids, local vendors, food trucks, free popcorn, and a large assortment of yard games. Doors open at 5. The movies may start a little differently than they have the last couple of weeks because this is a double feature. These events are completely free. Yesterday was International Dog Day, and Roughware, a dog company located right here in Bend, donated approximately $15,000 in cash and gear to the Humane Society of Central Oregon in recognition of International Dog Day. The holiday is observed to celebrate dogs and encourage pet adoption. In addition to the financial and product donations, Roughware employees spent the day volunteering at the shelter. Staff members walked dogs, assisted with cleaning, and created gift bags for both dogs and cats. The donated items included a combination of new, used, and returned Roughware products. Roughware aimed to encourage others to volunteer at and donate to the shelter as a way to show their care for animals. So, Roughware, you get our small town shout out for this Thursday's Dog Day. So it made sense to me. Thanks to Roughware for supporting the local Humane Society of Central Oregon. If you have a small town shout out you would like to have on the air, email the details to David at bendradiogroup.com.
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0: Today's Country KSJJ 1029, Lauren Alania with All My Exes. 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
1: From the KTVZ newsroom, I'm Madeline Clark. Happening now, an investigation in Prineville into a deadly RV fire is underway. Prineville police and the Crook County Sheriff's Office responded to a structure fire near Northwest Gardner Road late Tuesday night. The RV was fully engulfed in flames, and after responders put it out, a victim was found dead inside. The identity of the victim is withheld out of respect for the family. The investigation is ongoing, and authorities ask people to avoid the area while investigators work. Anyone with information is asked to contact Prineville police. In other news, the Deschutes National Forest is lifting the temporary emergency closure for the Aqua Butte fire area today. But officials are urging people to use extra caution when entering the recently burned area. The Forest Service says burned areas can have hidden hazards, including fallen trees, rocks, erosion, and ash pits. People are also urged to check the weather before heading out. Wind, rain, ice, and snow can increase the risk of falling trees, rock falls, landslides, and flash floods. For more information, contact the Sisters Ranger District. The Ochoco National Forest is also reducing the closure area around the Roe Creek fire starting Friday, as containment increases and threats to public safety decrease. Plus, an antique quilt show this weekend will raise money for local cancer patients. Faith, Hope, and Charity Vineyards in Terrebonne will host Threads of Hope this Saturday from 11 a.m. to 5 p.m. It's a free event where guests can buy handmade quilts and antiques, try local wine, and enjoy pizza at the vineyard. All proceeds will benefit FHC Crush Cancer, helping cancer patients pay for everyday needs while going through treatment. For more information on these stories and more, head to KTVZ.com or visit the KTVZ mobile app.
2: From the Local Alert Weather Center, I'm Jillian Fortner. I'm tracking a warm and breezy Thursday with highs ranging from the upper 70s to mid-80s today. A partial lunar eclipse will peak around 9:30 tonight and will be visible into early Friday. Temperatures will gradually cool heading into the weekend, with highs reaching the low 80s on Friday under mostly sunny skies before falling into the mid-70s Saturday. Dry weather will continue through Monday, with our next chance for rain arriving on Tuesday. From the Local Alert Weather Center, I'm Jillian Fortner.
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1: 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Who's this?
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1: Karen, how are you?
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1: Excellent.
2: Did I win?
1: You did. You are caller number 9. We're going to send you to the Oregon Whiskey Festival.
2: Yay.
1: Awesome stuff. How are you doing today, Karen? I haven't heard from you in a while.
2: 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I'm doing pretty good.
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1: 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You shouldn't listen to me.
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1: 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All right, Karen, we're sending you to the Oregon Whiskey Fest. 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
1: It's almost 8 a.m., time for a look at news and weather, brought to you by Highline Homes, on your lot, on time, and built right. Three U.S. Secret Service officials were placed on administrative leave on Tuesday pending an internal investigation into potential misconduct. The agency's Office of Professional Responsibility was just beginning its review yesterday, and did not offer details about what the three officials were being investigated for. The Secret Service Public Information Office noted that the three officials under investigation were not working in a law enforcement role at the agency. Now for our local news and weather, we head into the KTVZ newsroom.
2: From the KTVZ newsroom, I'm Madeline Clark. Happening now, an investigation in Prineville into a deadly RV fire is underway. Prineville police and the Crook County Sheriff's Office responded to a structure fire near Northwest Gardner Road late Tuesday night. The RV was fully engulfed in flames, and after responders put it out, a victim was found dead inside. The identity of the victim is withheld out of respect for the family. Anyone with information is asked to contact Prineville Police. In other news, the Deschutes National Forest is lifting the temporary emergency closure for the Aqua Butte fire area today. But officials are urging people to use extra caution when entering the recently burned area. People are also urged to check the weather before heading out. Wind, rain, ice, and snow can increase the risk of falling trees, rock falls, landslides, and flash floods. For more information, contact the Sisters Ranger District. The Ochoco National Forest is also reducing the closure area around the Roe Creek fire starting Friday, as containment increases and threats to public safety decrease. Plus, an antique quilt show this weekend will raise money for local cancer patients. Faith, Hope, and Charity Vineyards in Terrebonne will host Threads of Hope this Saturday from 11 a.m. to 5 p.m. It's a free event where guests can buy handmade quilts and antiques, try local wine, and enjoy pizza at the vineyard. All proceeds will benefit FHC Crush Cancer, helping cancer patients pay for everyday needs while going through treatment. For more information on these stories and more, head to KTVZ.com or visit the KTVZ mobile app.
3: From the Local Alert Weather Center, I'm Jillian Fortner. I'm tracking a warm and breezy Thursday with highs ranging from the upper 70s to mid 80s today. A partial lunar eclipse will peak around 9:30 tonight and will be visible into early Friday. Temperatures will gradually cool heading into the weekend, with highs reaching the low 80s on Friday under mostly sunny skies before falling into the mid 70s Saturday. Dry weather will continue through Monday, with our next chance for rain arriving on Tuesday. From the Local Alert Weather Center, I'm Jillian Fortner.
1: 60 degrees in Madras, 48 degrees in Lapine, 59 degrees in Redmond, and 61 degrees here in Bend. We've got your R.L. Garrigus Outdoorsman Tip of the Day coming up soon.
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2: Tim Curry, a character actor who created a gallery of fun characters, deliciously and loony villains, and a whole lot more for stage and screen, including Dr. Frankenfurter from the Rocky Horror Picture Show, the smug concierge in Home Alone 2 Lost in New York, and Pennywise the Clown in the television broadcast version of Stephen King's It, passed away yesterday at 80 years old. Curry, who suffered a stroke in 2012 that put him in a wheelchair, died Tuesday night at his home in Los Angeles, according to his longtime manager and friend, Marcia Hurley. No cause of death has been disclosed at this time. David Fincher's upcoming film has a new title. The movie is now called The Further Misadventures of Cliff Booth. I'm having trouble saying that. It was previously just titled Cliff Booth, named after the character Brad Pitt will be back portraying after first playing him in Quentin Tarantino's 2019 film, Once Upon a Time in Hollywood. The new film will be available to watch on IMAX screen starting November 25th and then on streaming on Netflix on December 23rd of this year. Toy Story 5, the latest chapter in the classic fun-filled toy story adventure, is coming to streaming next month, and Taylor Swift is dropping a surprise to celebrate the news. The billion-dollar box office franchise fifth edition will hit Disney Plus on September 23rd. Good Morning America announced exclusively yesterday. The film opened in theaters in June and is still in theaters, as well as now being available for purchase on digital. In order to celebrate the occasion, Taylor Swift, whose single I Knew It, I Knew You, headlines the soundtrack, shared a first-look sneak peek at an animated music video for that song that will be released very soon.
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1: From the KTVZ newsroom, I'm Madeline Clark. Happening now, an investigation in Prineville into a deadly RV fire is underway. Prineville police and the Crook County Sheriff's Office responded to a structure fire near Northwest Gardner Road late Tuesday night. The RV was fully engulfed in flames, and after responders put it out, a victim was found dead inside. The identity of the victim is withheld out of respect for the family. The investigation is ongoing, and authorities ask people to avoid the area while investigators work. Anyone with information

0: is asked to contact Prineville Police. In other news, the Deschutes National Forest is lifting the temporary emergency closure for the Aqua Butte Fire Area today, but officials are urging people to use extra caution when entering the recently burned area. The Forest Service says burned areas can have hidden hazards, including fallen trees, rocks, erosion, and ash pits. People are also urged to check the weather before heading out. Wind, rain, ice, and snow can increase the risk of falling trees, rock falls, landslides, and flash floods. For more information, contact the Sisters Ranger District. The Ochoco National Forest is also reducing the closure area around the Roe Creek Fire starting Friday, as containment increases and threats to public safety decrease. Plus, an antique quilt show this weekend will raise money for local cancer patients. Faith, Hope, and Charity Vineyards in Terrebonne will host Threads of Hope this Saturday from 11 a.m. to 5 p.m. It's a free event where guests can buy handmade quilts and antiques, try local wine, and enjoy pizza at the vineyard. All proceeds will benefit FHC Crush Cancer, helping cancer patients pay for everyday needs while going through treatment. For more information on these stories and more, head to KTVZ.com or visit the KTVZ mobile app.
1: From the Local Alert Weather Center, I'm Jillian Fortner. I'm tracking a warm and breezy Thursday with highs ranging from the upper 70s to mid 80s today. A partial lunar eclipse will peak around 9:30 tonight and will be visible into early Friday. Temperatures will gradually cool heading into the weekend, with highs reaching the low 80s on Friday under mostly sunny skies before falling into the mid 70s Saturday. Dry weather will continue through Monday, with our next chance for rain arriving on Tuesday. From the Local Alert Weather Center, I'm Jillian Fortner.
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0: KSJJ 1029. It's time for Thursday's Dog, shining a spotlight on those doing good for the animals of Central Oregon.
1: It's Thursday, and it's time for Thursday's Dog. Today's dog comes from the Humane Society of the Ochocos out in Prineville, and his name is Spur. Spur is a 2-year-old collie mix with a whole lot of love and kisses to give. This sweet, affectionate boy loves cuddling up with his people and will happily lick your face for as long as you allow it. Spur seems to do great with other dogs, loves meeting new people, and is wonderful with kids. However, cats and livestock are a definite no for this guy. Like any young collie, Spur is an active boy who will thrive with room to run, adventures to enjoy, and plenty to keep his smart brain busy. If you're looking for a fun, affectionate adventure buddy who doubles as a professional face kisser, Spur might be your guy. You can find out all the details on Spur by going to thehso.org. That's thehso.org. Grieving pet owners in Central Oregon will have a chance this week to publicly honor the animals they've lost as a Bend nonprofit hosts its first pet memorial service. Partners in Care will host a pet memorial service on Friday, that's tomorrow, August 28th, from 10 a.m. to noon at its headquarters in Bend, Oregon. 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
1: Joining me this morning from the Ronald McDonald House Charities, we've got Stacy. How are you?
2: I'm great. Thanks for having me.
1: I'm always happy to have anybody from Ronald McDonald House here, and it's been a little while since we've seen you guys, so I'm happy to have you back. And we have a fun event coming up. I'm a musician. I play in local bands, and I record locally, and I understand there's a battle of the bands going on.
2: There is. Not only a battle of the bands, but year three of Battle of the Bands.
1: Wow, yes. That's very, very cool. I do remember last year talking about the Battle of the Bands that you guys did, and I heard it was a rousing success. Must be if you're continuing it. So what's this year look like?
2: This year is our biggest event yet. We are really excited. We have an opening act, Attilian. He is a solo banjo player, and he's really great. And then for the main event, we have four bands between Bend and local Pacific Northwest. We have a band even coming in from Portland.
1: Wow. Oh, cool.
2: So it's really great. The four bands competing are cover bands with various genres. So sure. It should be really fun. And it's just, you know, going to be several hours of music for the community.
1: Awesome. And where is this taking place at?
2: It is going to be at Craft Kitchen and Brewery.
1: Oh, that's a fun venue.
2: Yeah, they're great. They've hosted us the past 3 years. So they're huge supporters of the Ronald McDonald House. Courtney is one of the owners, and she is on the board with me. So it's great. They are very involved in the house and do a ton for us.
1: I just love our local community. So many people get involved in the charity of their choice.
2: That's
1: all of our charities seem to have pretty solid support. Ronald McDonald House has been doing wonderful things for families in not wonderful situations for decades now, and we appreciate that. Tell people that don't know just a little bit about Ronald McDonald House.
2: So that's really interesting you say that, because our board, on a monthly basis, we talk about the Ronald McDonald House, and we talk about community engagement and what we've done in the past month since we saw each other. And we find over and over again, there are two things. Either we've engaged with someone who knows and loves the Ronald McDonald House, or we've talked with someone and they had no idea that the Ronald McDonald House was even in Bend.
1: Yeah.
2: So that's kind of the whole idea of our event this month, is because we want to get out there, community engagement.
1: Build awareness.
2: We want to build awareness. That's the whole point of our event. Of course, it's also a fundraiser, but the whole point is let's tell people about the Ronald McDonald House.
1: Yeah.
2: We are so lucky to live in Bend, where there are so many people here who want to get involved. Who knows? They may need the Ronald McDonald House at some point in time.
1: Yeah, you never know. It's one of those charities that as you support it, you think about the folks that use it, and it could be you tomorrow.
2: That's right. And the Ronald McDonald House in Bend is really a home away from home for families who have children who are in medical crisis.
1: Right.
2: And what people don't know is it's 21 and younger. So it can be even an older child who is getting service in Bend. And that family then has a place to stay for free in Bend while their child is in the hospital.
1: Yeah.
2: So
1: it's right there by the hospital.
2: It's right next to the
1: hospital.
2: You're
1: right there. You can be on point for anything your family needs. There's food provided. There's toys. There's activities to, you know, engage the siblings that may be there with the family. And it's a caring, soft place for these families to land when they're going through something major in their lives.
2: That's right. That's right. And, you know, we have tours often at the Ronald McDonald House. We have open houses. There's an opportunity you mentioned. We cook food. That's a great thing for people if they want to get involved in a very soft way. They can come in and cook a meal for the residents who are staying at the house.
1: Yeah.
2: It's really easy to do and sign up. So
1: yeah, and there's lots of ways you can help out and you can find out more. Let's talk about the website so people know where to go look.
2: For Ronald McDonald House, it's ronaldmcdonaldhouseoregon.org. That's where you can find out information all about our Ronald McDonald House. For Battle of the Bands, you can go to the Bend Events website and just search for Battle of the Bands, and that's a great place to buy tickets. Also, the event is $20, but a key part of that is kids under 18 are free. So again, this is a family event, a community event. We want everybody to come. So join us that day.
1: Excellent. And you know that $20 goes to a great cause. Very cool. And this is happening at Craft Kitchen. Let's give the date and time again.
2: Saturday, August 29th, a soft start at 1 p.m., but the main event is from 2 to 6 that day.
1: Excellent. So if you like bands and music and battles and also supporting a great charity, you're going to want to be at this event. So make sure you get over to the Ronald McDonald House Oregon.org and find out all the details. Thanks for being here.
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That can lead to some carrying on. Here's Kenny Chesney on KSJJ. I'm goofy.

Today's Country, KSJJ 1029, and that was Dustin Lynch. 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You're going to want to be there. 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

0: Today's Country, KSJJ 1029, Morgan Wallen and Ben Bynow. Hey, Brian's on his way in. He's going to take you through the middays and, with the best country music and, of course, checks on your weather and other stuff he's got going on. Lots of 10 in a rows, that's for certain. I'll be back tomorrow for the Friday edition, and we will have your weekend roundup. We'll do Finally Friday when you're listening for that George Jones tune to win something cool. And, we'll see what else we can get into. I'll have my last pair of tickets for the Oregon Whiskey Festival going out the door as well. So I'll talk to you tomorrow. Have a great Thursday.
1: Hey, it's Fitz, F-I-T with a Z from the Country Top 40 Countdown. And can they make it a three-peat? Ella Langley and Morgan Wallen have been running the show at number one with I Can't Love You Anymore, but can they make it 3 weeks on top? 40 songs, one number one, and we're going to find out together. I'll see you this weekend for all the hits on the Country Top 40 with Fitz right here.
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0: Hey, it's Fitz, F-I-T with a Z from the Country Top 40 Countdown. And can they make it a three-peat? Ella Langley and Morgan Wallen have been running the show at number one with I Can't Love You Anymore, but can they make it 3 weeks on top? 40 songs, one number one, and we're going to find out together. I'll see you this weekend for all the hits on the Country Top 40 with Fitz right here.
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0: Wallen with Post Malone, I Ain't Coming Back. It's today's country, KSJJ, 1029. Hi, it's Brian here. Hope your day is going great. Well, we got a good looking day out there, huh? Sunny skies, low 80s expected for the high today. Getting close to that already. Some patchy smoke hanging around tonight, upper 40s for the overnight low. Expecting sunny skies and low 80s for Friday, getting into the weekend. Low to mid 70s for Saturday, probably upper 70s by Sunday, and plenty of sunshine through the weekend as well. 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

0: Fitz, F-I-T with a Z from the Country Top 40 Countdown. And can they make it a three-peat? Ella Langley and Morgan Wallen have been running the show at number one with I Can't Love You Anymore, but can they make it 3 weeks on top? 40 songs, one number one, and we're going to find out together. 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

0: And she's country. There's Jason Aldean. It's today's country. KSJJ 1029. Hi, it's Brian here. Getting close to the weekend. We got some nice weather hanging around through the weekend. A little bit cooler than it has been. Now, to get us there, tonight we're going to see some patchy smoke with an overnight low in the upper 40s. Tomorrow, low 80s, lots of sunshine. Good looking day to get us into the weekend. Like I said, Saturday going to be in the low to mid 70s. With lots of sunshine. Sunday, mid to upper 70s to wrap up the weekend with plenty of sunshine. And this weather update is brought to you by Bi-Mart.
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0: 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It's another 10 in a row.
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0: Hey, it's Fitz, F-I-T with a Z from the Country Top 40 Countdown, and can they make it a three-peat? Ella Langley and Morgan Wallen have been running the show at number one with I Can't Love You Anymore, but can they make it 3 weeks on top? 40 songs, one number one, and we're going to find out together. 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